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She was heartless in every way. 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I'm losing my way through this darkness. She was heartless in every way. I'm losing my way.

0: the first. Some technical civilization has to be first to emerge in the history of the galaxy.
1: ¿Por qué es tan grande?
0: Or maybe all technical civilizations promptly destroy themselves.
1: ¿Por qué es tan grande?
0: Or maybe it's a problem.